There's music you listen to and music you live by. 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

0: Marcy's Playground Sex and Candy here on 106.3 FM The Journey. I'm Char. CP is going to be joining us in about 10 minutes to talk about what's hot in Hollywood on the dirt. We'll be talking about Star Wars. It's got a new movie opening Friday, and the reviews coming in so far, not great. Apple Martin, the daughter of a couple of famous folks, has her first film role, and she's not really starting small. I've got details on that. Queen's Brian May just dropped what one writer called the most epic guitar soloing he's done in decades, and it's for He-Man. And the Smashing Pumpkins announced a North American arena tour by holding a funeral for Billy Corgan's stage persona, complete with a coffin, eulogy, and the whole thing. All right, so all of those stories and the lovely CP will be joining us next for The Dirt.
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